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But gold from law can take out the sting, and if rich men

planet rises in the ship's view screen. 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From here, your journey flows in a single direction. 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Until death intercedes to stop it.

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It's down to me.

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Her feet are too

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I ask her, but where does the heart go when it's taken from the motherland? I'm like the sky, pregnant with life, and searching for a safe place to empty. Mother crashes her body against the shore, says pain is what we carry upon our backs. Love is being silent about the weight. The death of the motherland is not in what we leave behind, she says, but in everything we forget. And you are not so privileged. You are a child of fire and water, the strength to be the storm and to carry it is within you. So storm, she says, and I will carry your every drop. The body is a continent, but may your heart always remain the sea.